Morgan Wallen and Ben by now on Sheboygan's Country, B93, just after 7. It's Brian Scott. Good evening. Welcome to the night show. Delaney Wilson now. This is Things a Man Ought to Know. Sheboygan's Country, B93.

0: Elias. He's as country as it gets.
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Sheboygan's Country, B93. I've got your forecast coming up. You're going to be cooler tomorrow, even cooler than it was today. It's Grayling James now. This is Water at a Wedding. Sheboygan's Country, B93.

0: Dirt Spammy, what was I thinking on Sheboygan's Country B93? Thank you so much for listening tonight. I appreciate it. 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
0: B93 forecast. For tonight, looking at mainly cloudy skies. Overnight low around 54. Tomorrow, cloudy again. Cooler with a high 57.

A napkin, a pounding in my head, takes everything I've got to crawl out of bed. 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

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It's the ladies of Tucker Wetmore on Sheboygan's Country, the 93. Brian Scott, he's all around us, everywhere you look. It's George Strait now. Here's I Saw God Today. Sheboygan's Country, the 93.

0: Kids Country, B93. There's a new trend out there called Halloween Mess. Yep, taking over social media right now. People spending the spooky season. They're blending it with Christmas flair. Talking full-size artificial trees covered in orange lights, jack-o'-lantern wreaths, and Halloween advent calendars. Counting down to October 31st. I know that's the way it is in my household. We are loving this time of year. In fact, one retailer even reported that tree sales jumped 200% in September as people are getting a jump start on the double holiday fun.
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It's 93.7 WBFM Sheboygan. Kicking off another hour of Sheboygan's Country on B93.

Sheboygan's Country. B93 forecast coming up here in just a few minutes right now. This is Hudson Westbrook. It's Painted You Pretty. Sheboygan's Country. B93.

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0: 3. Don't forget, coming up on Thursday, we've got Kickoff Cash. Thursday morning between 8 and 9, you're going to want to be listening for the Kickoff Cash keyword. Then you text that word to 79489 to enter to win the weekly contest. 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I'm feeling it. I think there's going to be a return this week, so make sure you're listening Thursday morning between 8 and 9. Sheboygan's Country, B93.
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0: B93 forecast. Cloudy, 54 tonight. Tomorrow, going to see more clouds. Cooler again with a high 53.

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knows it. It's Luke Bryan on Sheboygan's Country, B93, Brian Scott. We got Chase Matthew on the way here in just a few minutes right now. It's Craig Campbell. This is Family Man, Sheboygan's Country, B93.

0: Sheboygan's Country, B93. Thanks so much for being part of our B93 family. Taco Tuesday going on today, Pacifico Mexican Bar and Grill. Of course, John gave away gift cards this morning. And tomorrow it's buy one, get one marks every Monday and Wednesday, plus half off kids' meals on Sunday. That's the way they roll. Pacifico Mexican Bar and Grill, Sheboygan's Country, B93.
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0: Right in the Night Row with Justin Moore on Sheboygan's Country B93. Now, if you think the younger generation only cares about texts and emails, well, a new survey says otherwise. A new report shows that after living in the totally digital world, younger generations are actually craving real personal connections, with nearly 90% saying an actual physical card makes them feel truly special. It does. I mean, especially if it's like a handwritten or anything like that. I think so, too. We should get back to those days, because sometimes a text is just so easy to do, but it's nice to actually get that handwritten something as well.
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0: B93 forecast. Cloudy 54 tonight. Tomorrow going to be cooler again. Feeling like fall for sure. Cloudy skies with a high 57.

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Sheboygan's Country, B93, Granger Smith coming up right now. It's Brad and Dolly, When I Get Where I'm Going. Sheboygan's Country, B93.

0: turns into two.
1: Granger Smith happens like that on Sheboygan's Country. B93, thanks for keeping it country tonight. Coming up, before I get out of here, we got the latest from Randy Houser, Jason Aldean, also Kenny Chesney. All coming up before 10, Sheboygan's Country, B93.
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proud to be playing the music of the red, white, and blue. 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

Sheboygan's Country B93, Carrie Underwood, Star Spangled Banner, getting you going like we always do, Monday through Friday here. Welcome in to your Wednesday morning. How's everybody doing? I'm so used to playing the victory call lately. feels like something's missing. There was no game to watch last night, but I feel like we've started every morning show, or 80% of them, by using the victory call. I feel like I want to press that button. Now, welcome into your Wednesday morning. Hopefully, we have a victory Thursday tomorrow. But hopefully, everybody's having a good week out there. Middle of the week already, and a big temperature shift after low 80s on Monday and low 70s on the beautiful day yesterday. Hope you soaked that in, because we are getting to more fall-like stuff today. Now, it is 56 as you get moving around. That's about the high for today. 58 will be the high. Cloudy skies. Low down to 51 tonight. Showers in the afternoon on Throwback Thursday. High of 55. Showers overnight Thursday into Friday. Friday looking like a high of 55. Partly sunny. And then we have areas of frost. Friday night into Saturday, we start with some frost on Saturday, high of 56. Sunday's high is 61, but we're going to see some lows in the 30s, it looks like, this coming weekend, Friday night and Saturday night. 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We will roll on with Brewer Playoff Trivia. I don't know. We're going to have to make up a question at this point. We'll do that with a Griffin Millie's gift card on the line before 7. I've got another texting keyword to get you to win family 4-packs of Dominion of Terror tickets, the JC's Haunted House. We'll get to that on the way. News update coming up, too, and a couple of What's New Wednesday selections for you to get your thoughts on here this morning. John Party getting you started. B93, good morning.

0: Sheboygan's Country, B93. What's New Wednesday? That is the new one from Jordan Davis called Mess at 616. It is 56 degrees out there. Dew points are a little better. It still doesn't quite have that crisp fall morning. Now, I think tomorrow morning we're going to have that. Yeah, we'll be in the mid to upper 40s, I think, when we start tomorrow's morning, Joe. Hopefully a victory Thursday. But we're going to get back to some of that. If you're missing that, I know there are plenty of people out there that love the warm weather, love the summer weather, and will soak it in, especially mid-October. But then there are some people like myself that will acknowledge, God, this is really nice weather, but it's almost too nice. You know what I mean? It almost feels like it's too nice. And I want that mid-October, that cool, crisp weather, a cloudy day of 61. But that's just my personal preference. I know a lot of people out there enjoying the warm weather this past weekend and the early part of this week. But we are shifting. We will get your forecast details on the way. What's New Wednesday? We've got one from a guy who was just in studio. He was in, I think, right before I left on vacation. What vacation, John? Which one of the seven you've gone on? Which one was it? I think it was before my wife and I did the road trip to the Smokies and Congaree and Mammoth Cave, the National Park trip in August. I want to say it was the day before we left, my last day here, that he popped by. Alex Miller. Many of you will know that name from, was it The Voice or America's Got Talent? I think it was The Voice. And that was a while back, and he has had some successful singles since then, but he's got a new album out. He's a beast of a dude. He's a big dude, big hoss, probably 6'4", 6'5". I mean, he's a big guy. But he was a lot of fun. We haven't had a lot of that. We used to do that a lot in the radio world, where artists would go on driving tours. They'd stop by stations, they'd be on tour, they'd play spots. Okay, what stations are in the area that we're going to be in? Can we pop in, do an interview, play a song? That used to be a thing, radio tours. The pandemic, like with a lot of things, wiped a lot of that out. So we had not had that in a while. It was fun. It was fun to have him in studio to chop it up. He's a Kentucky boy. We had a good time chatting about the tour and the reality TV component of it, and it was fun. It was just something we used to do that we don't do a lot anymore. So it was fun to meet him, and yeah, now he's got a new single out. It is called Money Well Wasted. We'll get to that for What's New Wednesday in your forecast coming up.
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0: B93 forecast. 56 as you get moving around. That's about the high for today. 58 cloudy, low of 51 tonight. Showers tomorrow, high 55. Showers in the afternoon after 1 o'clock. And then maybe some rain Thursday night as well. Low down to 42. Thursday into Friday, 30% chance of rain to start your Friday. Partly sunny, 55. 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Yeah, I was just in studio a few months ago. Alex Miller, new single on What's New Wednesday called Money Well Wasted. We'll get to a news update coming up.

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9: From the WHBL newsroom, here's the latest. I'm Stace Keene. Plymouth police say five cats have been rescued from an apartment with what officers described as deplorable conditions inside. Police responding to an apartment in the 400 block of Appleton Street needed help from the Plymouth Fire Department in order to safely enter the residence. Officers required full body protective gear and self-contained breathing apparatus in order to safely enter. The five cats were rescued. They were taken to the Humane Society for care. A 33-year-old man who lived inside the apartment was arrested. He was taken to the Sheboygan County Detention Center, where he's facing several charges related to animal neglect. The next National Prescription Drug Take-Back Day is coming up Saturday, October 24th, with three collection sites in Sheboygan County. The event's goal is to get unused and expired medications out of homes and off the streets while making sure they're disposed of safely so they don't end up contaminating the environment. The collections are coordinated by the Wisconsin Department of Health Services and the U.S. Drug Enforcement Administration. You can drop off your medications from 10 a.m. until 2 p.m. at the HSHS St. Nicholas Hospital in Sheboygan, or from 10 a.m. until 1 p.m. at Generations in Plymouth and the Random Lake Fire Department. Due to a lack of quorum, the Sheboygan Committee of the Whole meeting that was scheduled for this week has been moved to next Monday, October 19th. The meeting will take place immediately following the Common Council meeting, which will begin at 6. The Committee of the Whole is set to present the final 2027 budget and the capital plan at that meeting. Strict new fish consumption guidelines for the Wisconsin River have been announced. Raymond Newport has the details.
10: Changes announced by the Department of Natural Resources are due to PFAS contamination and severely limit the number of fish that should be eaten from the entire river and its connected lakes and flowages. In most cases, people should limit themselves to just one fish a month from those waters. You can find a complete listing online at dnr.wi.gov and search for fish advisory. Raymond Newport, Wisconsin Radio Network.
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11: B93 forecast.
12: It'll be dry today, but rain is on the way tomorrow. For today, partly sunny skies, high 58. Tonight, mostly cloudy, low 50. Tomorrow, cloudy with rain showers, high 56. On Friday, mostly cloudy, very windy with scattered showers and a high near 55.
13: It is 56 degrees at 636. Details on the forecast at B93radio.com. We're talking about 20 minutes ago about how, yeah, I mean, the weather was great on Sunday, Saturday, Sunday, Monday in the 80s, record

setting day, still 70s yesterday. I say it's almost too nice for this time of year. I know that won't be a popular take. A lot of my takes aren't popular, I've learned, over 20 years of doing this. But it's almost too nice. Like, mid-October, I don't want this. I understand it's beautiful out there. I'm enjoying it. I'm going for my run or walk or whatever, but it's too nice. Texter said, John, I'm with you. We need to get back to hoodie season. Stat. Just feels like, you know what I mean? It just feels like, God, this is a little too nice for mid-October. But we are going to get more fall-like temperatures here over the next few days and could be some frost overnight in, it looks like, Friday night and Saturday night. You know what we could use a good overnight freeze for is to get rid of, has anybody else had a real problem with the stink bugs, the box elder bugs? What's the one that looks like a ladybug, but it's not? Asian beetle or whatever it's called? It is that time of year. I don't even know what happened in our house. I was putting some decorations, some Halloween decorations out yesterday, and I was taking care of some of those that were attached to the side of the house. We have been in our house now for 10 years, I think. And for the first 6 or 7 years, I didn't see any of those. And then 3 years ago, out of nowhere, I don't know what changed. Out of nowhere, there were a million box elder bugs, stink bugs, Asian beetles all over the house. Now, I did read, and it is effective. I did read when I was trying to get rid of them that year. If you get a spray bottle or a super soaker, if you're my age and remember how cool super soakers were, they still make super soakers, right? You put a little dishwashing detergent in it, and then you mix it with water, like whatever, 8 to 1. You mix, shake it up, and you spray them, and that does kill them. It takes care of them. So now I've got this whole arsenal in my garage of different spray bottles with Dawn detergent in it to take care of it here and there throughout the course of this time of year. But really, you need the weather to change and a freeze, and then that kind of gets rid of them. But it feels like this year has been way more intense than even the past couple of years with the stink bugs and the Asian beetles and the box elder bugs. But yeah, if you spray them with the dishwashing water mixer, that does kind of get rid of them. But then like 15 more just come by. Ella Langley now, church service and brewer trivia coming up.

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0: Country, B93, Loving Me Anyway, and Jack Daniel's Church Service on your Wednesday morning at 6:52, 56 degrees out there, and that's about it for today. 58 is going to be the high, cloudy, and dew points coming down, so we're back to some fall temperatures. Details at B93radio.com. We're talking about how bad it seems like this year. If you have them, I mean, some people don't even deal with this. And like I said, for the first 7 years of living at the house we lived at, I never saw these, or not many of them. And then 3 years ago, they just descended upon our house. Box elder bugs, stink bugs, and the not ladybug. Oh, ladybug. Nope. The Asian beetles that look like ladybugs. They're talking about how bad they've been. And you could use a deep freeze at some point soon here to kind of wipe some of those things away. Texter said, John learned the hard way a few years ago not to stomp on the, and then in quotes, stink bugs. Yeah, they live up to their name. They live up to their name. It's not like an ironic name where you call a tall guy tiny. Like those things do reek if you kill them. You stomp on them, you crush them in your house. There is a distinct odor there on the stink bugs. I said, you know, if you want to try to get rid of them, you can do the detergent water combo. I've got a bunch of water bottles like that that are all mixed up sitting in the garage if I want to take a couple of sprays around the house every once in a while. But again, like, you get rid of them and then it just feels like more of them are there. You can never really get rid of them all the way. Twiggy sent me a gif of a flamethrower. It's a potential method to get rid of them. Now, that would be an interesting call to the insurance company. After you use a flamethrower to get rid of the stink bugs outside of your house, I think you guys are really going to laugh when you hear what happened. So that's one method, maybe two. I would try the detergent water method first, if you're dealing with that. It feels like they've been really bad this year. And then when you get a warm day like we've had now for 4 or 5 days in a row, they're really bad. I think they just like to soak up the sun. So if you have a sun-facing side of your house or whatever, I think they just like to be warm. But yeah, it's been bad this fall. This is really their time, so it's been bad the last few weeks here. All right. Trivia powered by our friends at Griff and Millie's. As we said, with brewer fever taking over here, if you're a porch geese, and we've got a couple of people in our neighborhood with porch geese, they've got brewer-themed porch geese over there with brewer hats and brewer jerseys. They've always got fun stuff going on. Check them out on Facebook. Always have updates there, especially when new inventory comes in or they have an open house or they've got clearance items. Follow them on Facebook, about a half mile west of Howard's Grove on Highway 32. Griff and Millie's Home Decor, Gifts, and More. Giving away gift cards over there every day this week for trivia. So we roll out with brewer trivia. This is, I think we skipped the Monday 2 weeks ago, right? And then it kind of dawned on me, oh, we should do, with everybody talking about Brewer Playoff Baseball, we should do Brewer Playoff Trivia. And then we did the 4 days, and then the 4 days last week, and this is day 3 this week, and it's just, there's not a ton of questions. So I'm going to ask you a question. This is going to be a true degenerate Brewer Playoff Trivia question. Because the names I'm about to give you, I know 2018 was not that long ago, it was a handful of years ago. It's not that long ago, but some of the names I'm about to read you. Woof. So last week on Wednesday night, right, the Brewers finally won a road playoff game for the first time in a long time. They beat San Diego in Game 4 to win the NLDS. That was their first road playoff win since Dodger Stadium Game 3 NLCS in 2018. Now let's hope they can take a Game 3 tonight. What I want to know, of the three names I'm about to read you, who was the winning pitcher that day? Game 3, NLCS, Dodger Stadium in 2018. I mean, the starting rotation on this team. How did they win 96 games? How did they get within two innings or whatever of a spot in the World Series? Is it A, and I think you're probably going to have to do A, B, or C here. Is it A, Yolis Chacin? Is it B, Chase Anderson? Remember Chase? He was pretty good for a while. Or was it C, Junior Guerra? How about those names, everybody? So prior to the Game 4 win in San Diego last Wednesday night to seal the NLDS, the last road playoff win the Brewers had was Game 3 NLCS 2018. Who was the starting or the winning pitcher that day? A, Yolis Chacin, B, Chase Anderson, or C, Junior Guerra? What a rotation that year. Text in your answer to 451-2310. If you get it right, you'll be in to win a Griff and Millie's gift card. We'll get a winner from the pool of people that get it right here coming up. Text in your answer to 451-2310.
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0: All right, Brewer playoff trivia rolling on. Last week, Wednesday, the Brewers finally broke up a road playoff drought, finally won a road playoff game for the first time since NLCS 2018 Game 3, which is what tonight is, at Dodger Stadium. Who won? What was the winning pitcher that day? Game 3, NLCS 2018. These names. Yoli Chacin, Chase Anderson, or Junior Guerra? The answer is the guy who was the ace of that staff. I mean, ultimately, is A, Yoli Chacin. I feel like the movie Major League just reading these names.
9: Ricky Vaughn, Willie Hayes.
0: Chase Anderson.
9: I never heard of most of them.
0: Junior Guerra.
9: Mitchell Friedman.
10: Who are these guys?
0: Yo. That was a really fun year, obviously, and they got red hot. I mean, as hot as any month I think I've ever seen, from like Labor Day weekend all the way through that Game 7 in the NLCS. And Yelich was unbelievable, and it just felt like they were on fire. when you look at that rotation, like, this is why I've had a lot of people ask me over the course of the last 2 weeks, is this going to be it, John? Is this the year? Is this finally going to be the year? And here's what I've been saying, and it guarantees nothing. What I have to say guarantees squadoosh. What I will say about this year's team is I trust them. I trust this team and the makeup of this team more than any other team, any other Brewer team I've ever watched in my life. More than the 2018 team, more than the 2011 team, more than the 2018, more than the team that won, whatever, 97 games last year. And the reason is, this is as complete of a team as I think I've ever seen. You've got a Cy Young Award winner, you've got a pretty good rotation, good young rotation, 1-3 you feel really comfortable with, you've got a great bullpen, offense grinds you down, you got guys that can put bunts down and move runners over, you've got a little bit of pop, not a ton, but they're just well constructed. When I think back to that 2018 team, the bullpen was elite. Hader and Jeffress before he kind of imploded in the NLCS. I mean, they had a great bullpen, and they had a potent offense with Yelly and Braun, but that's starting rotation. I mean, Yoli Chacin won 15 games that year, but you were rolling out Chacin, the ghost of Gio Gonzalez, Wade Miley. I mean, they didn't really have a rotation there at all. It was all the bullpen. They had so many bullpen games that year. So when I looked at this year's team, and they're up 2-0, and that's great. Job's not done, not anywhere near done. And we'll talk more about that coming up in the 7 o'clock hour. But I trust this team more than any other team I've seen. Just the makeup of it, the manager, the construction of it, everything seems to make sense. Every other team in my lifetime has had a lot of holes. You know, there are holes. I don't see a ton of that on this team. That's why I trust them. But when you look at the rotation on that 2018 team, you're like, how did they win 96 games and get within a game of the World Series? But they got hot at the right time of year. All right, we will get to more What's New Wednesday 7 birthdays coming up. Trace Adkins, swing.
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0: Sheboygan's Country, B93, that is just on the chart at number 55 on the top 60. I think she's going to be in for a big year. I would think next year at this time. I'm not going to say she's going to be a Lainey Wilson level or Ella Langley, but I think she's going to be up there in terms of rising voices. Ashley Cook, Baby Blues on What's Due Wednesday. Speaking of Ella Langley, another Ella Langley collaboration, this time with Miranda. It's a Miranda song with Ella Langley called Snakeskin Boots. We'll get to that for What's New Wednesday here in just a minute. Welcome into your Wednesday morning. 56 degrees. We'll get to a high of 58. Cloudy today. Got a little gray day going out there. 51 the low tonight. Showers in the afternoon on Throwback Thursday. Otherwise, a high of 55. Showers Thursday into Friday. Low of 42. And we are going to get some cooler weather. Friday night low is 35. Areas of frost. Saturday night's low is 37. So you're going to get a test for those of us that have not flipped the heat on yet. And it's been this has been a cruise through October for the most part. A little blip in there maybe a few weeks ago where we woke up and the house was 61 or 62 or whatever. But this weekend will be that first real test. Can you make it to November 1st or later? But it's going to be chilly overnight this coming weekend. 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All right, texting keyword to get you some Dominion of Terror tickets. The JC's Haunted House, they're going Friday, Saturday this weekend, then Thursday, Friday, Saturday next week, Thursday, Friday, Saturday the week after that, Halloween weekend. Halloween falls on a Saturday. And they put so much work into this to get the building the way they want it. They need so many actors to put this on. They're one of the best regarded haunted houses in the state. So text in the word BOO, B-O-O, as in a ghost says boo, or when Manny Machado comes up to bat. Was that last week?
1: Boo! Boo! Boo!
2: Why do you do this?
0: B-O-O. Text in BOO, and you'll be in to win. 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Text in BOOP, B-O-O, to 451-2310. You will be in to win. We'll get some winners here at 10 o'clock every day the rest of this week and maybe a little bit into next week, too. More details at DominionofTerror.com. It's at 2024 North 15th Street in Sheboygan. All right, we'll get to birthdays on the way. What's New Wednesday? Miranda, Ella Langley, Snakeskin Boots.

0: Sheboygan's Country, B93, Zach John King, Get to Drinking. What'd you think of the Miranda Ella Langley snakeskin boots before that on What's New Wednesday? 7:26, it is birthday time, October 14th. We've got Peter Nickish celebrating a birthday today. Craig Genske's got a birthday. Trace Damro a birthday today. And Michelle Mauk all in the running for our giveaway, which we will do on Friday morning. Celebrity birthdays for today. Ralph Lauren is 87. That was a subplot on the TV show Friends, right? Didn't Rachel work it? Ralph Lauren? Now, when I was in, are Ralph Lauren clothes still a thing? I remember when I was at North High, it was Tommy Hilfiger polos. I don't know if polos are a thing anymore either, but you had to have that in your arsenal. Ralph Lauren wasn't that far behind Tommy Hilfiger, but 87 years old today. Now, here's one. You hear him every day on B93. Our big voice guy, voice actor David Kaye, is 62 years old. Anytime you hear imaging or anything like that that has a big voice on, that's David Kaye. He also voices Optimus Prime in the Transformers cartoon. Sports radio host, I've kind of come around on this guy. I didn't like him for a long time, but now that I've kind of accepted what he is, I do find him funny. Stephen A. Smith has a birthday today. He's also at General Hospital now. But I sort of like some of the clips we have from Stephen A.
1: I'm here to tell you right now, we don't care.
2: Let me tell you
1: we don't care.
0: B93 audience.
1: I'm here to tell you right now, we don't care.
2: Let me tell you
1: we don't care.
0: I do love the Rogers, the bad man.
1: Because he's a bad man.
3: Let's talk about just how.
0: Here's a Brewer fan's most October.
4: I mean, this is a good look, man. I am suffering.
0: Yes.
4: It's hard to take.
0: Let's hope the suffering ends here in a couple weeks. 59. Natalie Maines of Dixie Chicks fame, 52 years old today, 48 years old. As we often do, we'll play a song from the Dirty Basement Parties in Stevens Point in 2002. Usher has a birthday today. Now, this took over the planet in 2004, I think.
5: Eight.

Natty Ice just magically appears in my hand. When I hear this song, or Beast Ice or anything like that. Yeah, that was everywhere. And back in the day, I don't know what it is now in point, but there was a quote-unquote dance club called Bruisers back in the day. Shout out Bruisers. But they played that on a loop, I think. 48. Now, here's one for the Packer degenerates. Javon Walker, he had a couple good years. 48 years old. NFL quarterback Jared Goff is 32. NHL defenseman Quinn Hughes is 27. Rowan Blanchard, who was on Girl Meets World, 25 years old today. Would have had birthdays. Dwight D. Eisenhower would have had a birthday today. Basketball Hall of Famer John Wooden. James Bond. Roger Moore would have had a birthday today. Charlie Kirk would have had a birthday today. This day in history, 1774, the First Continental Congress made a declaration of colonial rights in Philadelphia. 1892, Arthur Conan Doyle publishes The Adventure of Sherlock Holmes. Now, you know my boy, Teddy Roosevelt. This is one of the tall tales. It's a real story, but it feels like a tall tale. 1912, in Milwaukee, Bull Moose candidate Teddy Roosevelt, a political party he made up, he was scheduled to give a speech. He gets shot in the chest before his speech. The container that his speech was in his breast pocket, his speech was there. That prevented the bullet from killing him. But he still gave the speech. He still went to wherever he was going. And he was bleeding on stage as he's giving this political speech. And then he delivers like an hour-long speech, blood dripping on the stage, and then they take him to the hospital. 1912. 1926, A.A. Milne's book, Winnie the Pooh, is released. In 1960, the Peace Corps, first suggested by JFK. In 64, Martin Luther King Jr. won the Nobel Peace Prize. In 77, RCA, I think this is the most commercially successful David Bowie album. They release his 12th studio album, Heroes. Maybe not. 1979, Edmonton Oilers Wayne Gretzky scores his first NHL goal. 1996, I remember this, during the Super Bowl year, Monday Night Football, Packers and Niners at Lambeau Field. I don't know if this is still the record. At the time,

0: had to go into, like, witness protection. That was one of the wildest sports moments to watch live in 2003. 2007, Keeping Up with the Kardashians premiered. And in 2023, the annual solar eclipse visible across parts of the U.S., Mexico, South and Central America 3 years ago. We'll get your forecast details coming up.
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0: After some summer days, got a gray fall day today. 55 right now, 58 cloudy today, low of 51 tonight. Showers in the afternoon on Throwback Thursday, and a high of 55. Showers Thursday night into Friday. Low is 42 into Friday. Lows in the low to mid 30s Friday into Saturday. 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We'll get to a Stace Keen news update on the way. Zach Brown Band, Loving You Easy. Sheboygan's Country, B93. 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

0: From the WHBL Newsroom, here's the latest. I'm Stace Keane. A man is facing animal neglect charges following a raid on his apartment. WHBL's Kevin Zimmerman is following the story.
1: Plymouth police needed full-body protective clothing and self-contained breathing apparatus in order to safely address a severe case of animal neglect in that city. Officers responding to the apartment in the 400 block of Appleton Street in the city of Plymouth called conditions deplorable. The Plymouth Fire Department provided the specialized equipment needed to safely enter the apartment and successfully rescue the five cats that were present. The animals were transported to the Humane Society for appropriate care and attention. The 33-year-old man living at the apartment was arrested and transported to the Sheboygan County Detention Center. Charges are being referred to the Sheboygan County District Attorney's Office. Kevin Zimmerman, WHBL News.
0: Due to a lack of a quorum, the Sheboygan Committee of the Whole meeting that was scheduled for this week has been moved to next Monday, October 19th. That meeting will now take place immediately following the Common Council meeting, which will begin at 6 p.m. The Committee of the Whole is set to present the final 2027 budget and the capital plan at that meeting. Tomorrow is the deadline to remove summer decoration items and artificial flowers from the Wildwood Cemetery. Lot owners are asked to remove those items so officials can begin the fall cleanup of the cemetery grounds. Any items that are not cleared by tomorrow will be disposed of. Officials are asking the visitors refrain from putting out new decorations until November 15th. The United Way of Sheboygan County is inviting residents to the unveiling of the organization's new community room. That reception will be held tomorrow from 12 to 1. An official ribbon-cutting ceremony will start at 12:15, and you can find more information by clicking the link attached to the story on our website. The next National Prescription Drug Take-Back Day is coming up on Saturday, October 24th. There'll be three collection sites in Sheboygan County. You can drop off medications from 10 till 2 at the HSHS St. Nicholas Hospital in Sheboygan or from 10 to 1 at Generations in Plymouth and the Random Lake Fire Department. In the WHPL Newsroom, I'm Stace Keane.
2: It'll be dry today, but rain is on the way tomorrow. For today, partly sunny skies, high 58. Tonight, mostly cloudy, low 50. Tomorrow, cloudy with rain showers, high 56. On Friday, mostly cloudy, very windy with scattered showers, and a high near 55.
3: 55 degrees at 7:48. Details on the forecast at B93Radio.com. All right, after a day off on Tuesday, we are back in the blender tonight. NLCS Game 3 shifting to Dodger Stadium. Brewers have a 2-0 series lead for the first time in a best-of-seven series in their franchise history. We'll play this. I told you we would. We celebrated yesterday. Now we play this. It was applicable last week when they were up 2-0 on the Padres, and it applies to this one, too. The Kobe Bryant job's not finished.
4: You're up 2-0. What's the story? Are you not happy, or you're only half happy? Or
5: still to be happy about.
4: You're up 2-0.
5: Job's not finished. Job finished? No, I don't think so.
3: Mamba mentality.
4: You're only half happy or?
5: Still to be happy about.
4: You're up 2-0.
5: Job's not finished. Job finished? No, I don't think so.
3: So that's the mentality you need coming into tonight. And, you know, they're going into the Hornet's Nest now. I mean, you're going to go into a raucous place, Dodger Stadium. It's going to be packed. They're going to be bringing the energy, I think, kind of the way fans were at AmFam Field. And you're going to have to go try to beat them on the road. Two-time reigning World Series champions, three-time champions since 2020. Now, if you're a Dodger fan, God forbid, but let's live in a world. For 30 seconds, if you were a Dodger fan, you'd be looking at this series and saying, okay, you won two games on the road. Big deal. You're coming back to our place. We've got three at home. We've won three titles in the past 6 years. We've got a two-time Cy Young Award winner on the hill tonight. We've got an all-star going tomorrow in Tyler Glasnow. And they're probably thinking, you know, if we can get this series level, my guess would be they're going to bring back Skubal on Friday. And then I would think Yamamoto if it got to it on Sunday. So if you're a Dodger fan, you look at this and say, okay, if we can get this even, we're going to have Skubal and Yamamoto again. And yeah, they beat Skubal in game one and they beat Yamamoto in game two. But what are the odds they're going to be able to beat two of the best pitchers in the game again? Like, if you're a Dodger fan, that's how you're looking at it. Now, for the Brewers, I think they just have to do what they've been doing. I mean, they all talked about that after the game two win. They all said, basically, a version of this, job's not done.
5: Still to be happy about.
4: You're up 2-0.
5: Job's not finished. Job finished? No, I don't think so.
3: And Pat Murphy talked about that during his presser yesterday. Got to take this one step at a time. I think Murphy used the mountain analogy of we're getting closer to the top of the mountain and things are narrowing and you can't look up because then you might slip. You got to take one step at a time. I thought it was a good metaphor out of Pat Murphy. And they all spoke to that. Contreras did, Yelly did, Churio after that game two win. You got to take this thing one step at a time. But if they're just able to keep doing what they did to win 103 games, to beat the hottest team in baseball in the NLDS, to grab a 2-0 series lead on the two-time reigning World Series champions, if you can just keep on grinding out at bats, making them work, putting pressure on them, and if you can get a lead, if Big Bob Gasser gives you a good start tonight, Big Bobby Diesel, if he gives you a good start and you're able to get a couple off of Snell, you know, the bullpen has been so good. If you can get a 2-1 lead, a 1-0 lead, a 3-1 lead, whatever, and you get to the sixth or seventh inning, I think Murphy's got to be feeling really good about Uribe, Ashby, and McGill with the way they've been going. Nothing guaranteed, but they've been the best bullpen in October. So they just have to keep doing what they're doing, and I think they're going to be in a good spot by the end of this, but nothing's done yet. So 7 o'clock tonight, Gasser takes on Blake Snell. It's a tough matchup, but Gasser's been the best pitcher for the Brewers since September 1st. I mean, his numbers are better than Miz's, better than Logan Henderson's. He was great in San Diego last week. Not a household name for anybody but Brewer fans, but if he goes out there and gives you 6 innings of one-run ball tonight or whatever, and you win, he could be a household name after tonight. And I'm grateful for a 7 o'clock start time on the West Coast. Morgan Wallen now, B93. No.

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0: Yeah, I like that one. Charles Wesley Godwin, just like his stuff in general. And Luke Combs on it, Better That Way on What's New Wednesday. That just popped on the chart as well. I think at 56 or 57. At 8:27 on your Wednesday morning, welcome to it. 56 degrees. We'll get to a high of 58. Cloudy today, much different than we've had the past couple of days. We'll get your forecast details on the way. Had a texter say John had a World Series ticket pre-sale yesterday. ... Woof. We talked a little bit about this yesterday. So I have my tickets for it. Now, look, I'm not jinxing anything. You've got to buy tickets for these things. Even though it's not guaranteed they're going to get there, you've got to buy the tickets before you get there. And there's no such thing as a jinx anyway, I don't think. Maybe. But I had a couple of friends who are season ticket holders, and they did have World Series presale on Monday and Tuesday. We talked a little bit about this yesterday. The ticket prices, I mean, they're just insane. But also, what are you going to do? A once-in-a-lifetime. If they make it there, I have to be there, at least for one of them. I think that's all you could afford is one. But yeah, the ticket prices are nuts. Upper tank, basically everything is going to be about $1,000 baseline. I mean, that's what it looks like right now. Maybe there's SRO that they'll release at some point that'll be more in the 500, 600 range. But I'm talking upper tank, terrace reserved. You're talking about 900 plus a ticket before fees. You know how much parking is for World Series games? You'd almost be better off. I don't even know what the ticket is. Like, they've got the new parking they do at AmFam. And you click the QR code and you pay whatever, $20 or $15, $20, $25. I don't know what the ticket is. Like, if you don't do that, what do you got? Well, how expensive is the ticket? Parking for potential World Series games is $75 just to park. Now, I know the Brewers are getting some kickback on this, but it is worth stating the Brewers do not set those prices. That is, Major League Baseball sets World Series ticket prices. So if you've been going to the NLDS games and you've been paying $100 a ticket, or the NLCS games and paying $150 or $175 for those same tickets, it's going to jump from $175 or $200 to about $900+ for those exact same tickets. But that is a Major League Baseball pricing thing. That is not a Brewers pricing thing. I don't know where that, who, I don't know whose pockets that's going into. 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All right, reset the texting keyword, Dominion of Terror tickets. We're giving away family four packs here every day this week. 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Text in BOO. As the godfather Barry Alvarez said last year, now, things have been better for Badger football, but as he said last year, go boo at a bar.
1: We don't need you in here. You don't want to watch this? Go someplace else. Go boo in a bar.
0: Go boo at a bar. 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
10: 56 right now, 58 cloudy today. 51 the low tonight. Showers in the afternoon on Throwback Thursday, high 55. Showers Thursday night, low of 42. Into Friday, mid-50s again, partly sunny on Friday. 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We'll touch base with the United Way, our weekly segment coming up here in just a few minutes. Gary Allen now, right where I need to be. Sheboygan's Country, B93. Good morning.

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0: Sheboygan's Country, B93. On Wednesdays, we touch base with the United Way. We've got Hannah joining us in studio. How are you doing today?
1: I'm good, thanks.
0: Filling in for Lisa.
1: Sure am.
0: Yeah, and we've got a fun conversation we're going to have here this morning. Who do we have in?
1: This is Pastor Ruth. We're happy to have her join us today.
0: Welcome in.
2: Hi, glad to be here.
0: Yeah, so let's chat about what we want to get to here this morning. What are we hitting on?
1: Yeah, we're talking about the film screening coming up next week at the Weill Center. It's called Beyond the Bridge. This is in partnership with the Warming Center, the Housing Coalition, and Downtown for Good, which is a group really focused around finding solutions to help our unhoused population here in Sheboygan County. And this film takes sort of a walk in the shoes of what it might be like for someone experiencing homelessness.
0: Sure.
1: But also really comes with a solutions-focused background and provides kind of an answer at a city, county-wide level.
0: Sure. Yeah, go ahead. Yeah.
2: Yeah. It follows several different cities who have had great success in aligning their systems and making sure that homelessness is short-lived and rare, non-recurring. Follows different communities who have found solutions that work so that we can bring them to our community.
0: And that's the whole thing, right? I mean, you want to see what has been effective in other locations and then kind of implement that here. What's the background? I don't know if either of you know the background of the film. I guess I had never heard of it before until now.
2: Yeah, so it's actually a follow-up film to one called, I think it was Under the Bridge.
0: Okay.
2: But they went out and they interviewed homeless folks. And they did this film, the filmmakers, Don and Tim, did this, and then every time they screened the film, people said, okay, great, now we know about homelessness, but, like, what do we do?
0: Yeah, what's the next step, right?
2: And they were like, okay, we're filmmakers, so I guess we go make a new film.
0: Interesting.
2: Yeah. And so they went around and they asked people, what do you need? And then they talked to service providers, and they talked to government officials, and they talked to churches and nonprofits, and tried to figure out what worked well.
0: Yeah. Well, that's really interesting that they would follow up. I think you're right. But knowledge is kind of the first step, right? I mean, that is kind of the first step to understanding. I think we often talk about the homeless count, too, and how a part of that is talking to some of the people that are experiencing that, finding out how did this, you know, how'd you get here and what do you need? What are the resources you need? So are you, this is all teaming up with the church, I think, too, right?
2: Yeah, St. Luke United Methodist Church, where I'm the pastor, is the home to the Sheboygan County Warming Center and the Community Cafe.
0: Okay.
2: We share space with them, and we're partners with them. And so we try to get as involved as possible to make sure that we're not just providing relief, but that we're also helping folks move to the next phase, into housing, into employment, into whatever's next for them.
0: So you kind of see, now I like to ask for the people that are, you know, boots on the ground in many ways, dealing with the homelessness issue in Sheboygan County, what have you seen in terms of an uptick? Because I think there has been.
2: Yeah, we housing is going up, food is going up,
0: right.
2: Daycare is going up, and when you're trying to juggle all the things, if one thing goes up, something else has got to give.
0: Right.
2: And when that happens, it affects mental health, which leads to addiction, which leads to, you know, missing things.
0: Yeah.
2: So we've seen a lot of hopelessness in a lot of ways, which is one of the hardest things to solve.
0: Sure.
2: But we also see a lot of people who are out there working really hard, who've got strong motivation to get back with their kids or to get back with a spouse or to just be able to have a place that they can just be a person, you know, have four walls around them and be able to make their own meals. And we see a lot of folks who are just looking for just a little bit to help them get to the next place.
0: I think there is a loss of identity that you deal with when you're going through that. That is tough to reconcile a little bit, and you want to get out of it as quickly as possible. So give us again the dates, all the info on when people can check this film out.
1: Yeah, it's Thursday, October 22nd, so next Thursday, 6 p.m. It'll be showing at the Weill Center. You can go on to the Warming Center's Facebook page and find any information about it. It's on United Way's website. This is completely free. Anyone can come and see this.
0: Okay.
1: And that's kind of the goal. Is we want to pack that house. We want to fill the Weill Center. And we want to fill it with community members, with elected officials, all of that good stuff. Anyone who's interested in learning more, but also maybe passionate about just their community and caring for other folks, this is a really great way to show up in a kind of entertaining way,
0: right?
1: Grab your popcorn, sit down, watch a movie.
0: Right.
1: And like we said, completely free. So it's an awesome opportunity to grab some friends, grab your family, and learn something and show up for those who really need some hope in our community.
0: More details, I'm sure, United Way website,
1: absolutely.
0: Right? Absolutely. We appreciate both of your time this morning. Thanks for coming in.
1: Thank you. B93.
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0: Sheboygan's Country, B93. He is 22 years old. That is his debut single, and it is already top 30. Blake Whiten called Bet On That. Now, he's going to be in the area this weekend. Well, he's actually in Chicago at Joe's. Remember Joe's? We used to talk about Joe's all the time. Joe's in the Midwest was kind of a jump-off point. If you were a big upcoming name in Nashville, you always played a Joe's in Chicago. Joe's on Weed Street. It's kind of like just outside of Chicago. Early on in my career here, our program director at B93, Eddie, great Eddie, you might hear him in the Fox Valley, on mornings in the Fox Valley still doing great work. And he's from Chicago, so we would often go down to Joe's and check out a show. They'd let us in free, see some free music. We were 24 years old. It was great. I kind of forgot about Joe. So he's at Joe's on Thursday, tomorrow, and then he's in Madison on Friday at the High Noon Saloon. I don't think I've ever been there in Madison, but he will be there if you want to check him out. Friday night at 8 o'clock on October 16th. This Friday, the High Noon Saloon, Blake Whiten in Madison. We'll get your forecast details coming up.
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1: 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It all looks okay from the ground, but one good thunderstorm and all of a sudden...
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13: Yeah, we have a shift in the temperature here now. We've had, what, low 80s on Monday, low 70s on Tuesday, mid to upper 50s on the way today. 58 degrees the high, low down to 51 tonight. Showers coming in the afternoon on Throwback Thursday, high of only 55. Showers Thursday night, low down to 42. Thursday into Friday, 30% chance of rain on Friday, partly sunny, high 55. And we have our first five-letter F word, areas of frost, Friday night into Saturday. Saturday's high is 57, but low's getting down in the mid-30s over the weekend. 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

0: Sheboygan's Country B93. I like that new one. New one from Chris Jansen with David Lee Murphy on it called Fun on What's New Wednesday. All right, reset the texting keyword for you to win some Dominion of Terror family four packs. Getting to be that time of year. So they are going Friday, Saturday this weekend, the 16th, 17th, then Thursday, Friday, Saturday next week, and Thursday, Friday, Saturday, Halloween week. Halloween's on a Saturday. Do we fall back on Halloween too? I think we do. Oof. That's going to be, if you're a bartender, that's a tough night. You got to deal with all the Halloween stuff going on, costume contests, and then you get an extra hour of bar time. I think fall back night is Halloween night. That does not impact me anymore, but it used to. But if you want to check out all the dates, go to DominionOfTerror.com. They are located at 2024 North 15th Street. The JC's put it on, so you know all the money you're spending there is going back to a great cause, nonprofits in our area. All of that money stays in Sheboygan County. The JC's put in a ton of work into this. It is one of the best regarded haunted houses in the state. Text in BOO, B-O-O, BOO, to 451-2310. You'll be in to win. Text in BOO, not really a word, I guess. Well, I don't know. Is it? I think it is. B-O-O to 451-2310. I'll ask AI here during the break. Text in BOO, B-O-O, to 451-2310. You'll be in to win. Family four packs of Dominion of Terror tickets. We'll get some winners here at 10 o'clock. We'll wrap up the show coming up.
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Sheboygan, Scott and Terry, B93, Easton Corbin all over the road. Follow-up, Google AI says, yeah, boo is a word. Boo. I don't know why I didn't think it was. It can be used in a variety of ways as an interjection, as a verb, and as a noun for disapproval. If you have a chorus of boos, or as Barry Alvarez said last year, go boo at a bar. So, yeah, it is, boo. That is the Texan keyword to win some Dominion of Terror tickets here this morning. That'll do it for us on a What's New Wednesday. Let's hope we're coming back with a victory throwback Thursday tomorrow. Now, wouldn't that be fun? Was that what it was last week? I think it was, right? They sealed the series against San Diego, and it was throwback Thursday that next morning. That was a Wednesday night, I think. Boy, that'd be good. Throwback Thursday, bunch of 90s country, powered by Grunot Performance and Repair. Hopefully, we are celebrating a 3-0 series lead in the NLCS. 7 o'clock tonight at Dodger Stadium. We'll get back after at 6 a.m. tomorrow. Mike DuBord's in next. Matthew J. gets you home later today. Hudson Westbrook's second single, Get Me Out, on What's New Wednesday, called Painted You Pretty. B93, see ya.

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It's 93.7 WBFM Sheboygan. Kicking off another hour of Sheboygan's Country on B93.

Blake Shelton and Let Him Anyway. B93, rolling through a Wednesday morning. Happy hump day to you. I'm Mike DuBord. I got Dustin Lynch coming up in just a little bit. But first, we get things started with Justin Moore. Here's Small Town USA, Sheboygan's Country, B93.

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0: It's the latest from Tucker Wetmore called Who Told You That? B93, where Zach John King about to get to drinking. Cody Johnson coming up as well. Right now, Thomas Rhett here, 16, Sheboygan's Country. This is B93.
1: Take a left here, boy. Take it slow. Don't get distracted by that radio. I just rolled my eyes and I said, Daddy, I'm...

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0: get to know you, everything about you makes me want you, know what you're doing, baby, don't you, don't you?
1: That's Brett Eldridge, B93, we're Luke Bryan about to light it up. Dierks Bentley is going to get drunk on a plane, and John Morgan right around the corner. Right now, Lady Wilson, John Mayer, phone, keys, wallet, Sheboygan's country.

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0: John Morgan and Kid Myself. B93, rolling through a Wednesday morning. Happy hump day to you. I'm Mike Dubord with Gavin Adcock on the way. Right now, Eric Church. Here's Love Your Love the Most on Sheboygan's Country.
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Jordan Davis and Mess. B93 with Stella Lefty's Boston on the way. But first, Brad Paisley and some old Alabama. This is Sheboygan's Country.

Lefty and Boston. B93 with Randy Houser's Back in the Bottle coming up in just a few. Kenny Chesney, Never Wanted Nothing More, on the way as well. Right now it's Big Dog Daddy Toby Keith Stays in Mexico. Sheboygan's Country is B93.

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1: That's John Party, B93, rolling through a Wednesday afternoon. Happy hump day to you. I'm Mike Dubord, hanging out, keeping you company with some of the hottest country music literally on planet Earth. I got Kane Brown's Woman on the way in just a little bit. We'll check in with Riley Green and Jason L. Dean. And now Tim McGraw and his beautiful bride, Faith Hill. Meanwhile, back at Mama's, this is Sheboygan's Country.

Brown got himself a woman. B93 with Jason Aldean's Amarillo Sky, my favorite Jason Aldean track of all time, coming up in just a bit. I got your weather forecast on the way as well. Right now it's Riley Green. Here's Think As You Drunk. Sheboygan's Country is B93.

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0: she's country and she knows it. Luke Bryan, B93 with Ashley Cook. Baby Blues coming up in just a few. Joe Nichols take it off right around the corner. Right now, Billy Currington. Here's Do I Make You Wanna? This is Sheboygan's Country.
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0: 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B93 with Chris Stapleton's Millionaire on the way. Going to check in with Brantley Gilbert and Hardy and Morgan Wallen. Right now, Cody Johnson and his ladies called Horseback. This is Sheboygan's Country.
1: He's a ranch hand in a pinch, man. 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

Hardy, Eric Church, Morgan Wallen, and Tim McGraw's MacArthur. B93, rolling through a Wednesday afternoon. Happy hump day to you. I got Chris Young on the way in just a little bit. We'll check in with Rodney Atkins. Right now, Josh Turner. Here's Hometown Girl on Sheboygan's Country. She grew

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That's Chris Young, B93. I'm Mike Dubord, and I appreciate you hanging out with me today because, let's face it, without you, I have no job. I have no skills. 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Thank you very much.

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I Never Lie. That's Zach Top, B93. Ella Langley is Love and Laugh Again. By request coming up in just a little bit. Keith Urban and Flatland Calvary right around the corner. Right now it's Luke Combs. She Got the Best of Me. This is Sheboygan's Country.

That's Michelle Langley, Loving Life Again. B93, Flatland Calvary's Never Coming Back on the way, but first, Keith Urban, here's Wasted Time on Sheboygan's Country.

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There's a little banjo for you, courtesy of Rascal Flatts, B93, where that's going to do it for me. Mike Dubord saying catch you later. I appreciate you hanging out with me today. Let's do it again tomorrow, shall we? I'm going to leave you with the latest from Jason Aldean. Here's Anytime Soon on Sheboygan's Country, B93. Bye-bye. Vincent.

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McChesney, save it for a rainy day on Sheboygan's Country 93. It's Brewers game day on a Wednesday afternoon. The Brewers come up tonight at 7 o'clock. Don't forget, you can catch that game.

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Halloween candy is expensive. They say the American public will spend about $13.5 billion

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8: Let's check in with Mr. Pipatoniak up at Fox 11 in Green Bay. He's got partly sunny, about 60 today. Mostly cloudy, 50 tonight. Mostly cloudy with some rain showers. High around 56 tomorrow. Mostly cloudy, windy, scattered showers. Double nickels for a high on Friday. 60 sunny on Saturday.

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1: Cody Jenks, Know It All on Sheboygan's Country 93. Got the text yesterday. The piers in Random Lake by my dad's house officially out of the water. Courtesy of the Random Lake Wrestling Club. That is such a good deal. The wrestling club takes the piers out. I make a little donation. It's a win-win for everybody.

that picks the halftime shows might pick himself. I guess Jay-Z is in the front position as far as the prediction markets for being the Super Bowl halftime show this year. There's John Parker.

0: Hey, don't forget, tomorrow morning, John Hensler will have your next keyword for a chance at $10,000 with Sheboygan Discount Warehouse in our kickoff cash keyword contest. 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We'll have your next keyword coming up tomorrow morning between 8 and 9 with John Hensler. We'll throw on some Zach Brown Band, also Chase Matthew. We'll get to Russell Dickerson, Florida Georgia Line coming up next. Stick around.
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Yes, they're playing Red Rocks next Monday and Tuesday. I actually thought about going out there, but it's a Monday and a Tuesday, and who wants to be outside at a concert in October in Colorado? I think it's going to be like 40 degrees.

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The gentleman that got convicted of murdering Tupac has been sentenced. 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
15: B93 forecast.
16: Partly sunny, about 64 today. Mostly cloudy, 50 tonight. Cloudy, rain, showers, I think mainly in the afternoon. Tomorrow, high around 56. Mostly cloudy, windy, scattered showers, double nickels on Friday. About 60 and sunny on Saturday. 65 and sunny coming up on Sunday.

Chris Jansen, me and a beer on Sheboygan's Country Band D3. Brewers coming up at 7 o'clock tonight over on WHBL. I would have rather had the 4 o'clock start like we had the other day. Here's Kane Brown. As good as you, B93. See the way.

0: Bradley Green, drunk on Sheboygan's Country Brand P3. He made a funny little song with Peyton Manning talking about the Alabama-Tennessee football rivalry. And Peyton Manning's better a football player than he is a singer.
1: You,

0: on Schwagen's Country 93. You can see that one live. Dylan Scott is going to be down at The Rave coming up next Saturday. Still tickets on sale now. Check out therave.com. That's therave.com. They got some pretty decent country acts coming through. Kelsey Hart's going to be down there in November. Jackson Dean in November as well. Coming up in February, they just announced Cameron Marlowe. He's going to be down on the 6th of February. Tickets go on sale this Friday. And also going on sale this Friday, they announced Corey Kent is going to be at The Rave. That's not until March of 2027. But yeah, tickets are on sale now at therave.com. 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

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Kicking off another hour of Sheboygan's Country on B93.

you like yourself a good apple teeny? I guess apple teenies are the hottest fall drink right now. It's Cole Swindell, Carolina, B93.

That's crazy down in Georgia with that guy falling off the roller coaster. Six Flags has now shut down 9 coasters across the country that are similar to the one that the guy fatally fell off of in Georgia. Look, Brian, she knows it. Sheboygan's Country, B93.

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12: B93 forecast.
2: Mostly cloudy for tonight, about 50 for a low. Cloudy, some scattered showers, mainly in the afternoon. I think rain is likely, to tell you the truth. High around 56 tomorrow. Mostly cloudy, windy, scattered showers. Double nickels for a high on Friday. 57, mostly sunny on Saturday.

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say so. 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

0: Brantley Gilbert, good damn, on Sheboygan's Country 93. My name is Matthew J. Thanks for making us part of your afternoon. It is chili season. Yeah, weather's turning a little colder. Putting some chili on. I love making chili and watching football on a Sunday. Chili season, and TastingTable.com is looking at whether Wendy's or Culver's has the healthier option when it comes to chili. I think my dad, every time he went to Culver's, always got chili when he would go there. Is it called Sam's Chili, I think? But anyways, according to the comparison, Wendy's comes out slightly ahead of Culver's with its small chili containing 280 calories and 1,050 milligrams of sodium compared to 310 calories and about 1,490 milligrams of sodium in Culver's medium chili. Their portions are roughly similar in size. Both are fairly similar when it comes to sugar, saturated fat, and cholesterol. So they're pretty much neck and neck. It doesn't matter which chili you choose. It's going to be good. Coming up, well, let's see. We'll get to Kenny Chesney, Megan Maroney, Kip Moore, Love and Theft coming up next. Stop the
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proud to be playing the music of the red, white, and blue. 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

0: Jordan Davis on Sheboygan's Country 93. The party's over at Cornell University. They announced that they will not allow any frat parties for the rest of the school year.
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14: Nice quiet night tonight, mostly cloudy, about 50. Showers mainly in the afternoon, high around 56 tomorrow. Showers till about midnight, 45 on Thursday night. Looking at Friday, maybe a chance of showers in the morning, partly sunny, double nickels. Saturday, widespread frost, mainly in the morning, otherwise, of course, in the morning. Otherwise, sunshine, high 57. Sunny, 65 on

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Lainey Wilson, hang tight, honey, on Schweigen's Country, but on D3. I think this weekend, me and the wife are going to take out all the flowers that she planted, which kind of sucks because they look so beautiful right now. But yeah, just know they're going to be freezing soon. Here's Tim McGraw, humbled and kind, Schweigen's Country, but on D3.

0: John Schwagen's Country Band D3. Corey Kent played a couple of weeks ago. Was that even last Saturday? He was down with Cole Wetzel at the Pfizer Forum. And Corey Kent is coming back. They just announced that show pretty much as soon as that show with the Pfizer Forum got let out with Corey Kent and Cole Wetzel. They announced Corey Kent coming back to Milwaukee. He'll be here Thursday, March 4th. That's a great Christmas present. You get somebody, you know, don't give any material things. 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And that's one of them. It's not till March 4th of 2027. So you can buy tickets for Christmas, give them, on Christmas present, and then go check out Corey Kent coming up March 4th down at the Rave at the Eagles Club. Tickets go on sale this Friday at therave.com.
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Here you go. You're looking for a Guinness Book of World Records. An Idaho man, he just took down a Guinness Book of World Records for catching the most paper airplanes in his mouth. How many do you think he caught? 20. 20 paper airplanes in his mouth. I believe at the same time. Here's Luke Bryan, right?

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14: 93 forecast.
15: Mostly cloudy, 54 tonight. Cloudy with some rain showers mainly in the afternoon, I guess. Tomorrow, high around 56. Mostly cloudy, windy, scattered showers. Double nickels on Friday, 57. Sunny on Saturday. Full sun and 65 on Sunday.

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0: Back in the bottle on Sheboygan's Country Band D3. Your home for John Hensler in the morning. 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

Old Dominion, make it sweet. I'm Sheboygan's Country with D3. My name is Matthew J. I gotta get my butt back to Plymouth. Brian Scott's up next. We do smell the Old Spice in the building, the unmistakably scent of a man, and Old Spice, aluminum free. That's what you want with an underarm. You order it. Here's Hudson Westbrook.

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